inspiration flies. I try to relax and to free my mind, so I can leave everything behind. Picture circling around my head. Some are good, some are bad. I lose control as it seems.

But when his drinking, lusting, and his hunger for power became known to more and more people, the demands to do something about this outrageous man began.

liquor. So hush, little baby, don't you cry. One of these mornings, you're gonna rise up singing, and you'll spread your wings, and you'll take to the sky. But until that morning, there ain't nothing can harm you.

mama's good looking. Hush, little baby, don't you cry. Hush, little baby, don't you cry. Hush, little baby.